Henry 23 and a unit to back on a welfare check. 4304 St. Jones Court. Sharpie's requesting a welfare check on our 7-year-old son. She last saw him on Monday and he's with a visitation with his dad. The RP advised he has anger issues and has been arrested before for 245.

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0: Arlene High and Elementary.
2: George 1. I have a suspect vehicle in the park on the east side of Men's Warehouse, occupied by 2.
1: Okay. I know.
2: It's going to be exiting onto the booth.
1: I thought you were exiting on Laguna.

0: Is it in the Kingdom North or stay on Laguna?
1: Disregard, it just pulled into the McDonald's parking lot. They're about to enter the McDonald's. Looks like two white male adults, one black male adult. I'll wait for additional before I try to make contact.
2: Hey, sir, can you run out the suspect info out here, please? Send everybody a cop photo.
3: Another 4-6, you can put me on it.
4: Impact 473.
5: Impact 473, go ahead.
4: The Kia is parked at the residence on Lin Oak, and we just have a long eye on the east side of the residence.
5: Copy. The other half is on the phone with 577.
4: Got it.
3: Impact 473 from 577. Standby, we'll give you a 21.
1: Here right now. It's all three of them right there.
0: Are they younger? I think they're walking eastbound on the north side of Laguna. What's the description?
1: That you're looking at. Younger black female adult, black t-shirt, and then they'll have a little dark gray shirt.

0: 31, 27, 29, my number.
1: Go ahead.
0: David 677-0306, last of shoulder mail.
1: So far.
2: I have eyes on a male standing at the front door currently.
1: Copy.
3: Yeah, we're on 21 with him. He says he's going to walk outside and meet officers. The firearm's going to be in a nightstand near the front door. He wants to turn it over to the police department.
1: And for the Skytrace call, we have a caller saying that there was a subject hiding in the lobby of Del Taco, and then he left running.
4: That's a shell 311-84. It is not known, clear, ballot patrol.
0: Copy, send through some site.
1: So far. We're asking. Said a VMA ran towards Target from Del Taco.
5: Saying that he went north towards Target.
2: He is currently on the sidewalk, going back to a vehicle right now.
1: Copy.
2: And he's standing by the boat.
1: Copy, standing by the boat.
2: April.
6: Are you on fire, or do they know?
5: Somewhere between Del Taco. And he walked north from here. He's probably hiding somewhere.
7: Sure. So if we also get somebody to the vehicle, please. It's going to be on the south side of the Dallas parking lot.
3: Yeah, traffic 46. I'm back there now.

0: top 31. Said he was either went into Target maybe or Michaels, somewhere over there. Let's get a perimeter. Let's get someone behind Target.
1: All right, so I'll be in Ralph. I need you to be in Franklin.
2: Hey, B30, I got that spot.
3: I got me.
4: I'm 16. DFR is overhead. We're checking behind Target now.
3: Hey, dispatch.
5: Looks like I get one more over here.
0: Two on, I'm with you.

0: 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We'll try to contact LPL to see if they can see him inside.
1: We need someone behind Michaels in case there's a rear door.
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3: Negative, should just be four.

0: The 345, put me on the sketcher. So what's the last four of the VIN for the Honda?
1: The last four are going to be 07100710.
0: Copy, it's matched.

0: There's a unit that can assist George 21. It's mapping near Del Taco.
1: Yeah, traffic 46. I'll walk over there.
0: I got you, thanks.

0: Order 55, Trump stuff.
1: Go ahead.
0: Terrazzo, Bellotero.
1: Go for it.
0: Order 3, 20th Ridge.
1: Go ahead.
0: 9, Edward Boy Victor, 212, found a Tesla.
2: Clear sight, thank you.
1: You're happy. Tesla out of Antelope.
0: Copy. I'll be 1196 with Riley and Natoma.
1: It's coming back clear and current on a 2012 Toyota out of Elk Grove.
3: David 31 charged up.
1: Go ahead.
3: Heresy in Gold Creek Circle on 80 Union, Tom Roberts 370 by 40.
1: Go for it.
0: You guys find him?

0: Marjorie.
1: Go ahead.
2: Do you have any stop issue with this vehicle?
1: Affirm from January of this year. 426708.
2: Thank you.

Henry 51 and George 51 on an area tech for a reckless vehicle, Elk Grove Boulevard and Emerald Oak. It would be a purple vehicle, plate of 8, Zebra, X-ray John, 795, comes back on a 2011 Toyota out of Elk Grove. It's a possible road rage incident. The subject was trying to ram the RP's vehicle. RP is now going to be at Chase Bank for contact.

0: Or for 27 by number.
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0: F. Frank, 2979265, last of Dillon, no.
1: So far, you filed.
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1: So far. Go ahead.
2: 6 Center in Bruceville.
1: Can I copy, go ahead.
2: Personalized, Frank Robert, Edward Victor, Robert Lincoln, 8. On a BMW.
1: I copy. 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
3: George 1, transport.
1: George 1.
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0: 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Is known, clear, valid withdrawals.
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2: David 11 K92 for a welfare check at 104 Blue Canyon Way. RP is advising her neighbor has been behaving strangely the last few days. Most recently threw a full jug of milk over their fence, but has been outside yelling and swearing the past few weeks.
3: I copy. I'll take your advice.
2: So far, 10-8.

0: 877. Case number is 4773-4773. Okay. A3 on a suspicious person in 49908 Storm Petrel. It was going to be for a male that was on the RP's porch and then went on his bike on the corner. So BMA, approximately 26, 5'8", over 150, white t-shirt, black jeans.
1: Lincoln 302.
0: Lincoln 302, go ahead.
1: You can put me out of detail at City Hall, please.
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0: American River Canyon and Gold Creek Circle. The 58538 Robert III, the Chevy truck. I have a 27 one ready.
1: Go ahead.
0: 7410413, Plastic Griffin, mail.
1: 10-4, the 27 valid and your 28 come back clear and suspended on 01 Nissan. It was suspended from 2023.
0: Okay. Can you double check the plate on that? Should be on a Chevy truck. It's a 58538 Robert III. Should be on a 23 Chevy truck.
1: That's for standby just one. Clear and ground on the Chevrolet.
0: Copy. Thank you. I'll be 10-6 on site.
1: 10-4.
2: David 31, I got a 27 when you're ready.
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2: Just a 27, please.
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2: 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I'll be 10-6 on site.
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1: Go ahead.
0: Boy 5, 6, 9, 1, 5, 2, 3, less than me on a male. It's going to be 50.

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Henry 23 on a beat 4 domestic 415, 7201 Quarterly Way. RP is going to be the male half, advice his wife asked him to come to him and assist her with the son. The RP got to the door and the wife slammed the door in his face and handed him a laptop.

0: 41. 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
1: That's the first.
0: Sorry, 18E10-9, that kind of broke up.
1: Affirm, it's in the call.
0: Copy, thank you.
2: So.
1: Fine.
2: SMG carpet.
1: Copy, go ahead.
2: 8 John George Frank 181 on the Mercedes. Okay.
1: Hi, Bobby.

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0: 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Let me summon the number.
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0: David 21 and Kennedy 2. If you can search towards that 911 open line 142 Whitmer Drive. About being taken away because she's a murderer. Been saying that she's calling the police. There's no elevated voices, but a 1066 conversation. There are multiple officer safety and hostile flags for different subjects associated to the address. One being a female first of Brittany area. Just flagged aggressive and hostile.
1: Totally won't copy.

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0: For the 911 call, we just got another call, but with a male. This time he's advising it was an accidental dial and no emergency. 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
1: Send that. 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
0: Never.
2: Order 55. Log me off. 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
1: Arctic, go ahead.
0: Do you have a description of the clothing the subject's wearing? My God, so.
1: This is for the suspect with the machete. The W man is 40, he's about 5'5", with a black ponytail under a hat, with black shirt, brown pants.
0: Copy, thank you.

0: Could you just keep eyes at that intersection, please?
1: Confirm. And I'll continue to check it, see if it ever came out.
0: Cover that, thanks. And then what was the time frame on that?
1: $18.15.
0: Confidence.

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0: 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I'm on 6 George William X-ray 924, the Subaru Legacy.

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3: All right. 499. You can show some rest
4: with. 11 for a welfare check and 29 in one by number. 41, go ahead. Yellow 6551140. Lots of sparks on it.
5: So from real time, looks like the vehicle just blocked now, northbound Bruceville, just north of Bighorn.
3: Cover.

0: Hello, may I copy a Rapsa Wolfer check? Essentially, just a Wolfer check on the female who thinks that she is unable to care for her elderly husband anymore. Go ahead.
1: I have that vehicle. He's eastbound, Sheldon, at East Austin now, number one left turn lane, set to go northbound or make a U-turn.
2: Order 36, so I'm in the area, what's that for?
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1: I just got the green. He's going to be continuing northbound on East Austin now.

0: 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Chris, you're on Eagle Top.
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0: Block Infinity with an obstructed plate.

and Route 116. It was traveling northbound on the east side of Bow Street Apartments. Looks like you just flew northbound through Auberry and Power Inn.

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0: HR32.
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0: Okay, we had the Red Mustang on Aubrey. We lost it to Kelly. I'm unsure if it went west or east.
1: I got me.
2: 32, if you want to take one of those directions, I can take the opposite.
0: Copy that. We're going east.
2: Pop 31, you copy. Do you think you can take west from the freeway?
3: Yeah, bro. I'm 99, copy now.
4: Heard you from so we have a reckless or no?
0: I was driving pretty normal.
5: Sam 18, when he went through the light right there by Monterey Trails, he was driving a pretty high rate of speed. I'd say you got him on reckless. He's on the camera.
2: George 32, any chance he could have gone north?
0: It's possible.
2: All right, I'll take north.
1: Howdy.
2: Under 36, what year is it?
1: To 2019.

0: to George 32. You can also fire to EGS.
1: I have you.
2: George 51, Carson.
1: George 51.
2: Train home, Laguna.
1: I copy, go ahead.
2: 14, Zero Lincoln, 637, on a 2.
1: I copy. George 51, it's clear expired as of April of last year on a 2000 Toyota out of stock. It's a red suspension and a rip and a pending master out of stock.
2: Yep.

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1: Abram.

in units for the 487. The suspect vehicle is a silver BMW 5 Series, about a 2000 model year, and flock hit it about 1756 hours going near Sunrise and Greenback area.

0: George 5-1, I'm okay on the site.
1: I copy.
2: Is that the plate that RP provided?
3: A-firm, 9 William Paul John 170. Lock in Franklin, hi. It's going to be for a blue BMW that's broke down on the side of the roadway. The RP was very upset and said his phone was about to die.

0: 9 Adam Edward Tom 83 plus. It's going to be that blue Civic.
1: Confirming 835 on the last three. Okay, that clear current 22 Honda to a Joanna and Ricardo Robles out of Moreno Valley.
0: Copy, we'll be out with one.
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1: go ahead.
2: We're code 4, the vehicle's unrelated.
1: Tower.
3: Arctic to the units on the 487. 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
0: Sunrise and Antelope, 5 Sam Tom Charles 445 on a silver Hyundai with 1, I'll advise.
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information on a call from SPD. It's going to be for a 90-year-old male with dementia driving around. His last seen eastbound EGB from I-5 in a red Hyundai Sonata, plate of 5, Tom Mary Boy 209.

0: 5'7", so it's going to be a good 47.
1: Jumper. Arctic, did you copy?
2: Hey, from good 47.

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0: Henry 5-1 and Henry 31 is my only available for an incomplete and beat 410337 dynamic way. Sounds like it's going to be between two females, one saying, get off me, I can't breathe. The RV is not responding to the call taker's questions.
1: Copy
0: the 484 at Dollar Tree.
1: I'll take from 577. I'm sending you pictures of the suspects now.
2: 10-4.

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0: Are you able to switch to Tech 1 real quick?
1: Yeah, I'm switching.

0: 41, just confirming one of the registered vehicles for the 9 Charles Paul Sam 692. Affirm. The vehicle's here. So far.
1: Are there any medical transports?
0: Negative. We'll check with Percy, make sure he's not there, though. Do we have a possible 21 for any relatives or associated individuals? His is in there, but I'll check for relatives right now.

0: 41.
1: Perf.
0: We had a 415 DB with his wife at the time last year. I don't know if they're still in contact, but that's what we have so far.
1: Copy. Is there any contact information for her, by chance?
0: Hey, firm. I'm pacing her 21 now.
1: Copy. Thank you.

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Getting an RPA, Camera Family Park, sitting a mom and daughter in a 415, possibly related.

0: the police or any race.
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0: Sweet Carolina Civic on 7 Victor Charles David 367, Black Mercedes.
1: Okay.

0: 31. 27 is 29 is my number.
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0: White yellow, 717-8789, last one here.
1: Copy.

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David 31 saying is, and we'll call it Terraville Talavera Ridge Apartments, 1550 Broadstone Parkway, for a bat in the stairwell. RP concern for exposure to juveniles.

0: David 11 for 602, 9500 Greenback Lane. RP is an owner watching from cameras. Sees a WMA or HMA loitering in front of the business on some sent on way. And there is a trespass on file.
1: Copy that.

0: 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My Golf Mail, my Golf Mail to Main, starting 0.
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1: Copy.

Henry 12, an FIRPD required in Beat 4, 5638 Lily View Way. There's a unit to back fire requesting us because a male advised he inhaled ammonia and he's being attacked by his mom.

David 21, David 32 for a TC unknown injuries at Natoma and Scott. Two vehicles blocking both sides of the roadway. Unknown on injuries yet.

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0: 21 disregard.

0: David there too. Both drivers are declining medical.
1: Come on.
0: Can you copy to place small details for both?
1: Go ahead.
0: 7 King Robert Sam 648 on a Honda.
1: And your second?
0: It's an Idaho plate. It's 1 Adam George David Lincoln 5 Union on a Honda.
1: Copy. And you have background information they both need to tell?
0: Hey, from.
1: Okay, no problem.

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0: 4588 and 4409 info on one of the subjects.
1: Good.
0: RP just advised that their brother is known to carry a knife in his pocket and saw it earlier today, as well as has unregistered firearms inside the residence.
1: Be confident, sir.

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0: 9, boy, David Victor, 372 on Alexis.
2: I'll call rear 21.
1: Go ahead.
2: We're going to be in the area looking for that red Mustang between Elk Grove and the Stockton. Just let us know if you get any more flockheads.
1: I got you.
0: Twenty-one, driver of the Honda by number.
1: Go ahead.
0: Crank 27319 2 AML.

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0: at Mustang. Just watch westbound Sheldon, just east of 99 now.
1: I copy. Air 21, do you copy?
2: In 82, that Mustang's good for rifles.
3: 31. I'm behind it. I got two in front of me. And it's taking off westbound high rate of speed.
1: I got you.
3: Pop 31. Coming up to Joplin, ran the red. Continuing west.
1: I got you, too.
3: Set up for southbound Bruceville. Turning now on Bruceville.
2: Prefer.
3: Pop 31. I have a good 2000.2. And, air, how far out are you?
4: Sam 18, are you in pursuit or are you just giving us updates on his driving?
3: I am in pursuit. Good 2000.2. My speeds are 70. He just blew the red at Bighorn. The green now.
1: And units, I copy your code.
3: Pop 31. Blew the red at Deluso. He's now stopping traffic at Laguna.
1: I copy.
3: And I'm going to lose him. He just turned east on Laguna from Bruceville.
1: Hi, Holly.
3: We need you to start for that multi spike.
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0: 10 minute Tandy, we have a new position to set up spikes down the freeway.
1: Yeah, so I'll be route line 99 shortly.
2: Coastline, he'll be eastbound Laguna through Laguna Springs now. Still high rate of speed.

0: Leslie got on 99, not sure north or south.
1: He's probably going south, car comes back from Stockton. Sheriff's can have four. What kind of car are you looking for? I'm south of 99 Bond right now.
2: It's going to be a red Ford Mustang. Plate of 8 Paul Zebra Frank 030.
3: Paul 31, is that air unit still monitoring us?
1: Hey, from I'm about 4 minutes out. We took off to Stockton.
3: Okay, yeah, we figure it's 99 South right now.
1: Permit. RO comes back to Stockton, which we were checking their address. Just let me know if you pick it up.
2: Pepper.
3: 2800.2.
1: Copy, and I believe it was another agency was in pursuit of this earlier also.
3: Copy. Sheriff D9 just passed me. One code, South 99.

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0: Henry 5-1 from Poplar doing? Were you set up there in time that you would have saw it?
1: Negative, I just got here.
0: Thank you.
2: Real-time 16 check recorded. He was in the number 3 lane going through Laguna Springs, so he might have gotten on northbound 99.

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2: You okay if I just continue south on 99 just till Eric can verify that he either went 99 south or did not?
3: Negative. Henry 12 was south in Grantline and SSB's K9 went south. He's going to be out of our city by the time you find him anyways, if he went south.
2: Where are you at?
4: We're going to be, sorry, give me one second. We're on 99 and Eschinger now, kind of scanning our way back up.
2: Okay, if you didn't see him, then there's a good chance he may have went north-south, because I am at Eschinger now.
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0: Henry 2-3 units back for beat 1, verbal 415 inside of AutoZone, Franklin and Laguna. Going to be secondhand info. It's the customer harassing staff over a return. The manager's en route in a white Lexus SUV. Units back up, Henry 2-3.
1: Please,

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0: Copy with 2 George 32 back for fireworks in the area in V5. Just be advised of the red flag on the location.
2: Velcro over your phone. Where is it at?
0: It's going to be off of Lodestone Circle. 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
0: Riley McAdoo. A King, King, George, 042. Black 2, that's me.
1: Clear expired since 6-2 of 26 on a 2019 Toyota Lasso Core out of Fulton.

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1: Thunder 12, I copy. It's going to be meet one suspicious person, 2605 West Intel, secondhand info.

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1: Could you rail that shortly?
0: Copy.
1: Five zero 45 left of men male.
0: Cover. Could you respond to the front parking lot for an animal chip?
1: Copy.

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0: Class of man, 9391, clear, known, valid.
1: Copy, sir.
0: So far.
2: Henry, 342 for beat 2, suspicious person at Home Depot, 9150 West Boxman. It's going to be a homeless subject that's possibly holding a drug kit and appears passed out.

0: David, did you want to trust him?
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0: William Levy, 480-27 William 1. That's a white pickup.

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0: First request number 11-2492 is clear. He does have DMV court probation on his DL for BAC. 27 is valid, though.
1: Okay, so please inside.
0: Come on.

0: delimiting from Iron Point Apartments, 1550 Iron Point, number 921. The wife is advising that her 84-year-old husband has been missing since the 3rd, and she got a call from Washington, D.C. Amtrak Security that they found his cell phone. He suffers from schizophrenia and possibly dementia.
1: .499, we'll be en route to 207.
0: Definitely.
2: Davis 41, I copy.

0: accidental.
1: Copy accidental. At the 415 at the Oak Creek Village Apartments.
0: Sam 131, if you don't mind heading this way as well.

0: 10-13, can you just line up for the 415 as well? RP calling for her friend that works here before her shift made threats to cut herself, drive under the influence, and stop eating.
1: In 499, can you run out the RO for Sid Devin, please?
0: Associated to a rust color 2009 Hyundai, but should be inside working.

convenience, information on a reckless that occurred 5 ago at the Express Gas, 500 Eastman. RP was involved in a road rage where the male followed him to the Bank of America and acted like he had something in his pouch, presumably a weapon, and wanted to fight the RP. Parties are separated. The aggressor was associated to a gray Acura, 9 Mary Union Charles, 136, 2015 Acura out of Folsom off of 102 Janewood. Returns to a Gregory Court. Folsom Anchor.

0: Sam 131. Can I have an address, please, for this call?
1: Affirm, 7747 Greenback, the Oak Creek Village Apartments. And 499, we have a couple 415s and welfares involving subject first of Devin, who is the tends to be the aggressor.
2: Night copy. When was that last call?
1: Most recent was 2 days ago. The other one was 2 days prior to that.
2: 10-4.
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112 Henry 200 V2, person found, welfare check 6604, Paseo del Sol. It's going to be for a 95-year-old female that's requesting PD. She appears lost and her family's on scene, saying she can come back inside if she wants.

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1: Can you meet to Audible, Starbucks, Franklin, and Lydia?
0: Copy.

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1: Copy that.
0: 9 X-ray Sam Yellow 777 on a black couch.
1: Copy. Henry 5-1 clear current. 2010 Dodge north of Herman out of Sacramento.
2: It's with the Audubon Laguna Franklin. It's false.
1: Hi, Gabby.
0: Here, about 1 final on Shelby North.

0: 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I'll take incident 208-1021.
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2: 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I'm going to forward that off the pops.

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1: George 51, it's clear for 2019 Nissan at Elk Grove.
2: I copy. 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

0: 222 continuing, Grace's Servants, Karamanos Park, 8671 Magnolia Hill Way. 30 to 50 individuals using marijuana. There's additionally a lot of vehicles double parked in the parking lot.
1: Yeah, Chuck E. Cheese.

0: Harry 12, I copy your notes here. You're helping your assistant contact find their son. Do you need additional?
1: I'm good out here. Thanks.
0: Copy.
2: Ed 3, why did you copy your call?
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4: 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RP was pushed to claim medical aid, requesting assistance.

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0: at 31K92 for a welfare trap on a 911 call. It was mapping at the roadway of 2271 Iron Point Road. There's a male shushing, a female heard in the background mumbling. Then the male said, "Why is my phone calling 911?
1: 31 Garbage.

And at 31K92, the phone number comes back to an address of 2275 Iron Point Apartment 3204 at the Verdell Point Apartments, which is right at the street.

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0: suspect is a black male, 18 to 19 years old, with dreads, wearing a black sweater, black pants, black backpack. Suspect stated he had a firearm, tried to pull it out, but it was not seen.
1: Have any copies?

0: another update on Jack in the Box. 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He tried to take belongings and his bike, then punched him in the victim in the face when he declined. The victim is requesting medical.
1: 617, we'll take 580 spot.
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2: Can I do one again, Frank?

0: 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This does sound like the other half. So I don't think anyone's outstanding.
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1: Affirm, be advised, Twin Cities and Bergeron for a reckless driver, blasting eastbound via 2000, Black Tacoma for CHP.
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0: 9, Edward, David, Sam, 564 on a Honda. 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
0: Copy. Another second is going to be Henry David, 888, David over Paul on an Acura.
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1: 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It's going to be the mom of our VMA.
2: 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It's clearing current out of Culver City.
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RP was previously out with her daughter, as well as we were. 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

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First description we have is a WMJ 19 to 20, black hair, white shirt, and jeans. And no further details on the other three.

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1: There's about four juveniles running eastbound through the Walmart plot right now. They're in front of Walmart.
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0: Charles 65 and Boy 499 theft at Safeway just occurred.
1: Two-way 21 on a suspicious circuit at the Carlton Senior Living, 6915 Elgar Boulevard. Front desk got a phone call from an unknown number. Was listening to the call, advising that someone was released from a hospital and was in room 115 with a weapon. The RP advised they checked, and there was somebody there.
0: Shirt and shorts. He stole alcohol.
2: Copy, you have a last known DOT.
0: Negative, unknown DOT.

0: information. 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
0: Yeah, we both the SST. Got two vehicles racing, probably 100 miles an hour, westbound on Madison from Sunrise. One of them was a dark Mustang, I believe. It had purple taillights, and the other one was a dark SUV.

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1: Sorry, we three will for check at the in and out.

2.21 on a B4 security check. 10416 Opal Lane. 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

0: Wait, 32, 723.
1: Boy 36, after the thing, you know, it's a bus. 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

0: John 5 to the start for V3, physical 415 at Chasen's Crab on Sheldon Road. Three subjects fighting, refusing to leave, no weapons involved. They're not actively fighting any longer. There's two subjects inside and one outside. We're landline getting further.
1: Units, CHP advising that 6 ago, a female was seen screaming from a vehicle. It was last seen westbound Saratoga from Eldorado Hills Boulevard, but the vehicle does register out of Folsom. It's an unknown color hatchback, 9 William Yellow William 944, returns to a 2023 Mazda utility to Alastav Abdul at 1525 Harvest Loop. And again, just a female screaming from the vehicle. No one made contact, unknown on occupants or the color. We'll find clear.

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0: that plate returns clear and current Ford convertible to Lasta's Baker Threats out of Vallejo.
3: At 11 at 21, for welfare check, Lake Point Apartments, 7550 Folsom Auburn, number 805. 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
3: So far.

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1: 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September 24, 09, Honda, last of Lester, Orangeville. Five five seven and back. 604.

0: 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I'm closer to 604.
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1: There's traffic for Huntsville.
0: Negative. Marshak, where are you at?
2: We're inside. We'll be on in just a second.

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1: Definitely.
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0: The RP believed it was 805, but I just checked accurate. It's 1805. 1805.
1: Copy. She just realized that.
0: Uh-huh.

2.21 to start for B2, family 415, 7805 Weimark Drive. 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

2 Adam 4 1 to start for beat 4, verbal 415 at the Yard House on Upper Boulevard. 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

to Adam 4-1 to start for beat 4, verbal 415 at the Yard House on Oprah Boulevard. 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Nothing physical. AMA 40s, dark gray hair. Both parties are now walking towards the vehicle. ERP is trying to get a description of it.

0: 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They're current to a 2015 Hyundai Sonata.
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0: 11 Charles, 1028.
1: Go ahead.
0: Monday. I'll be out with one.
1: Okay, hold on.

Head 31, head 41 for an audible alarm east of Iron Point at the Sutter Health Complex and 1022. There were kids on the roof and they're gone now.

0: which one was that's another unit. There's multiple people here, and none of them are listening. I'm going to need somebody with my voice.
1: Voice 21, your location?
0: We're at 7805. We're at the listed address. I need another officer.
2: Frank Victor John 045 on a Hyundai with one.
3: Boy, so you just rubbed the female juvenile is running. We're not chasing her.
1: Running.
3: Northbound on a white mark. Black female, black long hair, and a black tank top.
1: I copy airspace.
0: Which one? We don't need the air. We'll just take one more unit. That's it.
4: Well,
0: I don't need to come code anything. We just need one more unit.
1: I copy. Multiple units have attached. 2 Adam 4-1. I'll leave you on there. No code. Resuming now.
5: 2A21 is there a want for the female?
0: Negative. What do we got here? It's just multiple people yelling, screaming, and someone being held down, and we just needed one unit, so we could control it.

0: points on anything today. Incoming unit, she's just a runaway, and she's running away again, and she's probably going to run away again if we contact her.
1: Later.
2: Copy. I'll fix it. Ellen's clear, suspended, and expired September 23, a 2020 Hyundai Lassa Rodriguez, Citrusites,

0: 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Can you cover 617 on a bike stop, Auburn Van Maren?
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1: 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Should be on the fort.
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2-Adam-4-1 to start for Beat 4. Suspicious Officer 9701 McKenna Drive. BRP saw a vehicle slow rolling through the neighborhood with the lights out. Several subjects got out of the vehicle were running around the car. The light-colored older Toyota Camry with an unknown plate. BRP saw two subjects running around in the roadway. Unsure if it was a 415 or not. Approximately 100 yards north of the BRP's residence. BRP believes the Toyota is possibly chasing the subject or associated in some way. It's currently parked facing southbound in the northbound lane. And Boy 22, I copy attached.

And 2 out of 4, 1. The RP advised one of the subjects walked up to a residence with a silver Dodge Ram in the driveway, approximately 5 houses north of the RP, and possibly walked into the garage.

information. For 23110, a car 20 ago in the area of American River Canyon in Twin Buttes. Someone threw eggs at the RP's vehicle while she was passing by. Negative damage at this time and not requesting contact. Pull something clear.

0: Blue 22, copy 8-0, Edward Mary, 489, just south of Jarrett Court.
1: I got it.
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Hawker unit, stand by for a radio test. 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

0: Adam 11. How do you copy?
1: Good on this, but not the other channel.
0: I copy, thank you. Hey boy, 21, how do you copy? We copy. Boy, 22, how do you copy?
2: Good.
0: 32. 2M41, how do you copy? Two M52, how do you copy? 2M51, how do you copy?
3: I have a question.

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1: Two Adam 4-1, how do you copy? That's two, how do you copy? This will conclude our test. We'll listen to normal radio. Stand by just one.

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0: Sent out of Utah. Dealer plate 418-3082.

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0: 9, Sam. Next year, Paul. 7, 5, 0. On Volkswagen.
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3: Adam 11 and Subway 21 in the back, Revit 1, family 415, 462 8th story way. The RP is screaming about these kids need to go and not answering the call taker's questions.

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0: As we're turning clear, Nissan blue in color, Altima. The registered owner is Vision Haler. 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

0: Two boys, 21. Can you put us on a closing contract behind Bel Air? And 21, I'll be on intel to run out too.
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0: Coming. Charles 65 to cover.

0: I'll get a flipper suit, put it towards the desk for us.
1: Captain, which way is you running?
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3: Stable flag on the seat on the curb.
2: I copy. Requesting a second ambulance to Herman. Shadow 419, could you attach?
4: Shadow 411, be on the street.
2: I copy. Adam Morgan, are you stable?
3: Yeah,
2: I
3: heard.
2: I copy.
0: Love you, Charles. Right here. And stop. 10-3. I'm right here.
5: Well, then, can you provide location?

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1: Go ahead.
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0: 11:31. 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
0: Run away. I just want to make sure there's nothing else over here.
1: Negative, everything's over here.

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0: Aurora 6-5, William 5-1.
1: Confirming 5-1. The 19 Ram to a Rebecca Cyphers out of Stockton.

0: Charles, can I get 29-1 over?
1: Good.
0: Jeremy Quill, so Queen Union at Edward Lincoln Break. Versus John Edward Robert Edward Mary Yellow Break. 3-16-79.

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1: 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Bruce Holmes, Sheldon. 432, are you stable?
0: Pay for him.
1: I copy. 2 by 2 and I copy, Tash.

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1: 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Expired as of January of this year to a 24 Kia First of James.
0: You run a viral, please.
1: It's also registered to that address.

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0: Showing you in front of the Aquatic Center. 9 yellow, Ocean Henry 927. It's a red Nissan.

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1: Go ahead.
0: Last name is Sam Ocean Robert Ida Ocean. First of James. Correction. John Edward Sam Edward. Female, 112909.

Ed 22, Ed 31, for a 44 just occurred from a vehicle, 121-121 Oxboro. Two subjects broke into the neighbor's vehicle and took off on foot towards Reflections Mini Park.

0: And units on the 44. Assembly members' residence. But the RP advised that an older female lives in the home, so I'm not if it's still accurate. Assessor's information hasn't changed since the flag, though.
1: Hey, for 1191.

0: to read about the description of the subjects.
1: All we have is possibly two males, hoodies, pants, unknown weapons, and last seen toward Reflections Mini Park. But he does have video.

0: Yeah, 22, 28. 8, David, John, John, 515 on the Honda.
1: Returns to Tina Thomas, who's also on the assessor's file, 118 Oxborough.
0: Copy.

0: Got it.
1: Could you assign me a case number for the DUI and 21 case number for the PC, please?
0: The DUI case number will be 2555 and PC 2556.

0: 31.
1: Go ahead.
0: We had another caller say that she got a citizen app notification that there were people trying to break into cars. She looked at her video footage, saw two males attempting to break into her car at 2:30, described them as dark hoodies, dark jeans, same height, thin build, and she has video available if needed.
1: Copy, thing. Can you run two for me verbal, please?
0: Go with you first.
1: First one will be Vinny Davis, Victor, Ida, Nor, Yellow. Last is Davis, Thomas Bowen. His birth, February 29th, 2013. Break

Second's going to be Uriah Walls, Union, Robin, Ida, Adam, Henry, Walls, common spelling, February 6th, 2012, both males.

0: Hey, Virgin.
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0: So the female that called in, did she see what style shoes they were in?
1: I can call her back and find out.
0: That's the new one's got in the name, right?
1: Go ahead.
2: Posted Jameer, John, Adam, Henry, Mary, Edward, Robert, last of sales, Sam, Adam, Yellow, Lincoln, Edward, Sam, 12/29/2011.
1: And just that one, or did you have another?
2: Just that one.

0: F-31 return on sale?
1: Correct.
0: He's not known clear UTL.
2: He's obvious.
0: F-31.
1: Correct.
0: Vinny gave the date of birth of 2/29 of 2013, but that's not a leap year, so it won't take it. Does he have another guess at his birthday?
2: Vinny's going to be a fake name. Vinny's going to be Jameer.

0: Charles 572, Charles 604 for the 1154 at Future Honda. It's going to be a vehicle on the north side with subjects loading items into it.
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0: 10-13. RP advised that one had tennis shoes, the other had darker shoes, and they sounded very young because they were talking about checking the vehicles on the video, and we're getting the video footage from that RP now.
1: Got it.

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1: Never.

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1: What was that second letter?
0: Edward.
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1: 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You put a solid 1 out behind Bel Air, Calvine, GS.

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1: 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Starting mileage is 5927.
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0: Last Purcell, Paul Edward Robert, Charles Edward Lincoln Lincoln Edward, versus Triana, Tom Robert Edward Adam Union, Nora Adam, 10/16 of 1988, 88.

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0: 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That plate's clear, expired as of August of 25 to a 2013 Toyota First of Lopez.
1: Copy. 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

10-41 at 31 for cover for a welfare check. 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

0: Ding.
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0: 85, call sending for a traffic hazard. Vaughn and Elk Grove, Florin for a WMA sitting on the center median on Vaughn.
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0: Can you show me out with an unoccupied 10-8 on the north side of Velma and Lester King Park?
1: Hey, firm. Are you stable?
0: Yeah, it's unoccupied. 8 Edward Lincoln Frank 479.

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0: On the semi, trail plays Paul 4, 33923 out of Indiana.

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1: Go ahead.
0: It's going to be 1133114, and it might be out of Indiana. I catch up.
1: I copy.
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1: 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Victor 11 out of Indiana, it's clear and current on a trailer. Correction on the freight liner.

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0: 521, clear. I'll be a plate.
1: Abram 5.
0: 5, yellow, 23507. On report.
1: I copy. It's showing clear and expired 1231 of 25 and a PNO on file at 99 Ford out of Elk Grove. Comes back to the address.

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1: I copy, you're okay.
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0: Northbound 99 inch hold.
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0: ahead. Sam, Tom Zebra, 582, on that Acura.
1: It's clear and current, 2011 BMW out of LA.
0: 8 Sam, Tom Zebra, 582.
1: I'm sorry, that one's clear and expired, 6826-03 Acura out of Elk Grove. Has a RIP, 760-26 and a registration, 217-26. Heading master, Elk Grove.

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0: One detained on a search. Can you run out the RO and touch him?
1: 10-4.
0: I'm sorry, that was for Adam, 518.
1: So far, he is showing formal searchable for 23-153 at Frank. And actually, correction on that, it's only a blood breath search seizure.

he is showing formal searchable for 23153 at Frank. And actually, correction on that, it's only a blood breath search seizure.

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2: All right, why don't you tell me about clear valid?
0: Yes, sir.
2: And 518 on his DL status, it does have DMV probation with a person property search.
0: I copy that. Thank you.

0: Adam 475, Kenyon 940 West to the River, Billy.
1: Adam 636, can you GOA for the initial call and then put me out with one white male adult behind the business?

0: 6 how to play.
1: Go ahead.
0: Nine Tom, King King, 064. Sonnet, BMW.
1: I'm happy. It's clear and current, 25 BMW, out of Elk Grove, Las Vegas.

0: David, can I touch, please? Go ahead. Nice, Frank, Adam, thanks for filing. William, White, Shelley.
1: I'm sorry, you had a win. I got 9, Frank, Adam.
0: 9, 3, 5 are the last three.
1: I copy. That's clear and current. 23, Chevy, last of Ernest out of Elk Grove.

CSO21, CSO23 to start. B3, collision with fire responding at Chevron. 8487, Elk Grove, Florin. We're still landline getting further. It will be for a vehicle into a building. David 31, I copy. You also attached.

0: by copy also attached. RRP is advising involved vehicle, a white Toyota van, plate of 7 Frank Ocean David 028. They're advising the subject is possibly trying to leave. He's trying to go across the sidewalk.
1: This is a 2015 Prius.
0: Avery.

0: And for units in Sanford.
1: Sorry, go ahead.
0: Harvey is advising the subject is possibly on H&S and advised before the vehicle hit his vehicle, the front end was already missing. Possible vehicles also on fire or starting fire.

0: WMA ball 60s wearing a blue, Christian wearing blue shorts, no weapons.
1: Causing a smoke.

0: 31, the subject incoherent, the Caribbean Nation has.
1: I'm sorry, can you repeat?
0: Subject appears to be an Asian S, not really following commands.
1: I copy.
2: David 31 from Camp 4, any injuries to anyone?
0: I can't really get anything out of him. 31, he has blood in his mouth, that's about it.
1: Okay.

0: 31 from traffic 27, just confirming the vehicle stopped and he's out.
1: I just turned it off. He's not getting out of the vehicle.
2: Main copy.
1: Vehicle not on fire.
2: Main copy.
3: 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Laura 316-2823, last of Wilson.

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1: 10-4.

0: Invite all and from on album. 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
2: Spring 5. Lassa, Tovas, Jr., First Civ, and Asensio have won in KBS. Can be for 602 for $1,500. OR revoked.
3: Copy. Can you pull the warrant for a new court date and I'll take case number?
2: 10-4.

0: 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Can I get a case number?
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1: Clear, shows a piano from 2021 on a 97 Ford pickup, last of Ledholm out of Visalia. Release liability to the last of Fuentes at 6213 Stoneham.

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0: The Blossom Ranch and Iris Meadow. It's a silver Jeep with no plates.
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0: Howdy.
1: Clear current 20 Audi, last of Lipsiv, the city off Crail Court. Adam 475, Adam 636 for the 1154 Echo Thrust.
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1: Union 419, can you handle the civil by 21 restore?
0: Copy.
1: Just advise if it needs in-person contact, and I'll redispatch.
4: There's a release of liability out of San Mateo, last of Thompson, first of Michael.
0: Copy.

0: Where's that back? Yeah, that 28.
1: Go ahead.
0: 29 Paul Charles Union 655 on a black Lincoln.
2: Clear expired December 25, 2010 Lincoln, last of Sanders or Siebert out of Rockland, shows a release of liability to a Matthew Martinez out of Rockland.
0: Okay.

0: Yeah, I just got to find out. Looks like the Stone Ridge Apartments just south of our location at the gas station. That van is involved in another TC inside the parking lot. That's where the bumper's going to be at.
1: I got it.
0: They're available seats. Let's go check out. Maybe on the north side of the apartment complex.
1: Is there a CSO?
2: CSO 23.
1: There you go.

0: Adam 636, I'll be out with one on the west side of Safeway.
1: Copy west side of Safeway. Six 36, you have a description?
0: It'd be in the black over green.

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0: 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I found parts of the vehicle and the front bumper in the parking lot as well.

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1: Kein.
0: Ingen wie mir leid.
1: Have you gone?
0: Hey, Lincoln. Adam Union. 847. On a blue Prius.
1: I copy it showing clear and current on a 2013 Toyota out of Auburn. West of Jameson.

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1: CSO23, I copy. Your first is clear expired with a P&O on file from 2023 Honda to Sackless of Perez. The second is clear and current 2016 Toyota out of Elk Grove. Traffic 46, your status?

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4: I said, make clear current on a 24 Hyundai, 2 left of Sanchez off Almond with the city. Union 419.
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0: 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They're all clear and out of Elk Grove.

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4.11. I'm going to start you on that medical aid. It's a possible 10.55. 88-year-old female that had collapsed in the shower. She's unconscious. And they're still not certain if she's breathing.

0: 11, I copy. I'll be code from Wales and Natoma.
1: 10-4. Charles 1, you copy?
2: Charles 1, copy.
1: 10-4.
0: 4-1, well, I guess that's cover.
1: 10-4. And RP's unable to do any kind of CPR. He's 93, unable to move her. Front door's open.

0: Es una cosa.
1: Which one?
0: Ridge Rock and Mainline.
1: David 6, car stop. Victor 11, continue with your stop.
0: Please meet 9, Tom, Victor Union, 271, I don't need to return.
1: I copy. David 6, go ahead. EGB and EGF. 9, George, Ida, Victor, 005, Black, Chrysler.
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0: I don't sound anything. We'll take a second. He's making some upset hand gestures at us.
1: Give me a rough.
2: Ten four.
0: Adam 518. We're still continuing. I'm up north in Dana Point.
2: Yeah, I'm up north. Copy, Antelope North and Dana Point.
1: Say, will be towed from the PD.
2: 10-4. Sam 595, copy.
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0: 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Just a second unit.
1: 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What's your location?
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3: I copy, go ahead.
4: 9 Victor, George Roberts, 090. It's a dark gray Jaguar sedan with it on. All eyes.
3: Canon 4, I copy. It's clear and current 2015 Jag out of Elk Grove. Last of Dossman.
1: Did you see anybody in the area of the corners, the pressure washing the street?
3: No. 10-4.
1: Six, 636 for the 422 by 21.
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1: Go ahead.
0: Are you available for your phone contact? We have them, ley line.
1: Yeah, it works out, please.
0: I copy. Send him now.

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0: N31, just for info, there, the water is coming from a fire sprinkler system. There is an audible fire alarm.
1: Copy.
2: Sam Owens, you need any type of traffic control?
0: Not at the moment. We'll see what happens when they get here.
2: Got it.
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1: CSO2, I copy that you're en route.
4: Item 518, we're good for.
1: Copy, go for
0: it. Really noticeable. I think the fire sprinkler should be on the ground.
1: Copy.
4: Adam, 3-3, copy.
1: Go ahead.
4: We copied the code 4. We're 10A.
1: 10-4.

0: 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Go on. EGB and Waterman.
1: I copy on.
0: 7, John Adam Frank, 370 on a gray Honda.
1: I copy. David 6, your plate is mirroring current 2014 Honda out of Fairfield west of Wilson. Victor 11, your status?
2: Yeah, I'm okay.
1: Hi, Connie.

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1: Do show myself in Ivy 9, code 5, 5632, no way, Rancho.
0: 10-4. Ivy 4, can you or your partner 21 dispatch us for further info?
1: Hey, for a minute, sorry, it's going to be Sacramento. I'll give you a call now.
2: Ivy 9, I can call. I have some additional stuff for you.
0: Thank you.

0: வைக்கலாம் கருப்பு சார்.
1: Target 27, that's showing clear and current on a 22 Volkswagen out of Sacramento.
0: Ridge 11, vehicle's up. Ridge Rock and mainline.
1: Go ahead.
0: 7 Noah Lincoln Henry, 927, on the white Acura with one. No rebound.
2: Oh, 523. Outlook one underneath the bridge.
1: Copy, under the bridge. Ranch from San Juan.

0: Same one, I'm Adam Carroll.
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1: Are we still checking for this runaway, or is Dad wanting to get her into MUPS?
2: Hey, for me, he says keep checking. Call him at 1400.

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0: Motor 2729 by number. Motor 2, go ahead. Season boy, 994-4492, last of Pierce, email.
1: 10-4, when you get a minute, can you confirm your cross read out in Willow?
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0: Last of Pierce, first of Mira is going to be valid, clear. She's known, and that 28 came back clear. It's expired July of last year to your subject.

0: 431 for an area check on that 911 call in the area of 1705 Welty Court. We've tried calling and sending messages. 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

0: Roy 41, Boy 21 on that pending audible. It's going to be 7770 Folsom Auburn for extra space storage.
1: Bye-bye.
0: 10-4. It's going to be stairwell number 2.

0: Pop 523, we're Templeton.
1: Never. David 6, car stop. Ben. Center and Lechevier. I'm sorry, what's the cross? Sunny Hollows. Okay. 9, Tom Charles, Lincoln 979, white Hyundai.

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0: And just confirming you are paired with 591.
2: 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William 71 to meet.
3: 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William 92, sending you that animal call, Eastbid and Mangini.
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5: Been having that called in already. There's southbound Riley, just south of Coloma. There's a 1055 cat in the middle of the number one lane. If animal control is available, they'll go pick it up.
3: Motor 3, I copy Riley and Coloma. William 92, do you copy that one?

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1: Traffic 27 out of flight.
0: Go ahead.
1: 9 Lincoln, Mary Union. 269 is a Honda with two. I'll read back.

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0: Boston Boulevard and Greenback. 6 yellow, Frank Adam, 010, be on an Acura.
1: 10-4.

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Greenback, Black Miners, Water on 5, Sam, George, John, 940. It's on a Toyota.

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0: E. Edward, 278-0008, last of Roberts, mail.
1: Come for it.

0: Frank, are you returns?
1: Go ahead.
0: Last of Roberts, first of William is going to be valid. He's clear now.
1: We're code 4.
0: 10-4.
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2: Thank you.
0: Ten 4. 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
4: Frank, 529, one more by number.
0: Frank 5, go ahead.
4: Frank 1463963 left as part.
0: 10-4. Break 441, did you need a second unit?
5: Yeah, I'll take one.
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2: Copy, go for
1: it. Frank, one, where are you? 441, my computer zone.
0: He's over at the light rail at Sutter Street.
1: Okay, so I'll take the cover and close.
0: Negative, he's over at Sutter Street.
4: Frank, can you just send our call for dispo and we'll take the back, we're close.
0: 10-4.
5: Boy 129's by number.
0: Boy 41, go ahead. Charles 1, copy. Boy 41's at Hazel Light Rail. Boy 41, go with your 27.
5: Adam 7944843, left of Ronaldson, male.
0: 10-4.

0: Frank 1, if you could start to Boy 41, you're closer. Motor 2, go ahead.
1: Riley Blue Ravine, California plate 7 Charles King Henry, 439 Honda.
0: Time 4. Okay. 6, we're okay.

0: Letter 2, your plate comes back clear. It's expired October of last year with a rip dated last year, 2013 Honda. Boyfriend 1, are you clear 10-11 and Mary times 7?
1: April, go ahead.
0: Last rolled son Michael, person Michael, 4475. He's known he's got 7 in KPF each for $2,500. They're all for 602. Some in Mary and some taking. He's otherwise clear. He is showing his restrained and a served protection order, and his 27th expired.
1: Got it.
2: Need his strength in his KPF?
1: Abram, is that the only one?
2: Yeah, it's just that one, and then he's on formal search for probation.
1: I got, thank you. And I'll be transferring one to main, turn 0.

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1: 10-4. 8400 Alpha Boy. For a subject that's inside of the business at the RP1602, advise he's taken stuff from the store before, but doesn't know if he took anything today.

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1: But.
0: Loss of Livell 79-2009 is not known clear valid. 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Provisional.
1: Copy to the state.
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0: Folsom Auburn and Hillswood. 8 Union, William Nora, 362, Donna Subaru. I have a 27, we're ready.
2: Sam, on you can close both doors.
0: Okay. 10-6 on site.
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0: Charles, did anyone check Franklin's status? I didn't hear him respond to the call.
1: Franklin, I copied the call. Confirm he's at Hazel Flight Rail Station.
2: Confirm.
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2: Okay.
0: Units are almost 97. It's just checking your status.
2: Franklin, I've got you 10-8.

Pulsing is broadcasting pending 911 welfare check, 3599 Black Sage Street. Sounds like an open line. 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

0: Everyone, he's currently walking east to the Safeway parking lot. 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

0: 31. I'll take that all and hang up.
1: 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We're getting a 415 coming in, 911.
2: Hey, we can head to Fargo.
1: Ten four. Male is still 97, Patrick Singh. 431, so need that 911 in South B 3.
2: Yeah, for Crystal.
3: John.
2: Northbound on Franklin and Valley High.
3: Can we go ahead?
2: Hi, Nora. I'm John. 963. The Silver Buick sedan with owner. All boys.

0: I'm sure that Clear and Current is a 2014 Toyota out of Elk Grove.
1: Confirming 9 North Tom John, 963.
0: The parties are separated. RP's in the kitchen, the male's in the living room. Can we last this thing for Sir Patrick?
1: Frank 5, we copy. Who's the RP on this?
0: And it was a 2 at the end, but with a 3 at the end, it is clear and expired. 9-2 of 25 on a 2011 Buick that comes back out of Sacramento with a registration 1-21 of 2025. Group on file 11-24 of 2025.
2: Charles Lane, cancel the 911. That's an active construction area. There's no residents there.
0: 10-4. Okay. And he is responding to Fargo. The mail's going to be clear. He's known. And RP believes that he's currently on H&S. Correction. He uses H&S, doesn't know if he's on it right now.
3: We are familiar with Patrick. Thank you.
0: Simple. All
4: right, 3. What are 96?
0: Motor 3, go ahead.
4: Chevron, Folsom, Auburn, and Greenback. 6 John, 64172, the Ford truck. I have a 27 already.
0: Motor 3, go ahead.
4: E. Edward, 159-6233, last of Yost, mail.
0: To and from the course of employment.
4: Copy. Can you go with the RO information, please? The supposed to be a company truck.
0: Affirm. It comes back clear. It's expired. Pending master out of Penryn to last of Toland, first of Tamara.
4: Can you go with the address, please?
0: 5996 Butler Road, Penryn, 95663.
5: Adam, 475. It shows that was 1 California Fish Grill.
0: Copy out at California Fish Grill.

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1: 10-4. 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
2: Thank you. It's going to be 9, Nora Charles Boy, 904 on a Mazda.
1: 10-4, that's the call. Frank 3, I believe that was the female that called. 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
2: If you have enough info, if not, I can grab it right now.
1: We've got it.

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0: 419, can you handle the 20,002x21? 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
0: Be the driver. 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Last of Solario, male.
1: And go with the next.
0: Y. Yellow, 871-6346. Last of Rodriguez, male.
1: Solario is going to be valid. Stand by for the next. David 11, I'm going to preempt you to start towards a fire life in B2 at Carlton Senior Living, 6915 Elk Grove Boulevard. That felon is unresponsive, not breathing.

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0: 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Can I get fire to respond, no code, to El Fuerte and Salon?
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0: El Fuerte and Luján.
1: 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Is it just a general medical?

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2: Good.
0: I'm going to start you for that 166-4. Okay. It started as a 21, but the male half is now at the ex's house. He wants to pick up the J, but the parent is not 97 and is refusing to let him pick her up.
2: Driving around.
0: 10-4.

0: Letter two, negative injuries. 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
0: 8 George Sam Frank, 717, break.
1: Letter two, go with the next.
0: 0 Henry Mary, 169. No readback. Can I have two to add my number when you're ready?
1: Go with the first.
0: Yellow 1360727, last of Hamler, no.
1: Go with the next.
0: David 1210996, last of Moya Patra, female. There we go.
1: Top 4.

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0: ってます。
1: Simon Goodbye, there's a pending PDO at 263 Spoonville. RP is advising a minivan crash into his vehicle, pushes vehicle into the residence, negative injuries.
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1: Good.
0: Six, Lincoln Ocean John, 055 on a Dodge. Break for a second.
1: Voice one, just be advised, we're getting a 911 phone call from this location now. They were advised that you're on your way.
2: Got
1: it. 10-4. And it sounds like it's the female half that's calling this in.
2: Got it. Is she 97?
3: Looks like it's attached to a cargo van.
2: Sorry.

0: 0-1, copy. This is Arctic Falcon, can you check clear?
1: I'm checking cameras right now.
2: Okay.
3: So she is not 97.
4: She also went out one by the other.
2: Okay.
4: Your union 072-8158. It's going to be a provisional permit.
2: Over.
3: Negative.
5: Yeah, 518, I can be around.
2: Over.
3: At McDonald's in a black Kia Telluride.
5: Copy. The mail's not here. I'm attempting contact.
3: 10-4. She's going to be at the McDonald's on East Benton Wales.

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1: I'm fine.
2: Copy. Vehicle was headed southbound towards county. We'll notify them.
3: 21. I'm on the phone with the female half. You can cancel my second for now.
2: 10-4. Boylan, copy.
4: I'm not copy.
5: Sam, totally copy. You can head down, Wilton to the river and just make sure you turn around and head back towards the city.

0: All right, put me up on it.
1: Sorry.
0: Have you heard you saying, please?
1: Please be advised, next responding is on 4 Larry Loop. After 4.
2: Envoy 31 on that 415 at the zoo. It's going to be a white Kia Sorento occupied by WFA. She's yelling at passerbys. And the vehicle is registered to Alaska Harbor, first of Deborah. She's got a confrontational flag.

Fulton News Broadcasting, pending welfare check on a vehicle, East Bidwell and Iron Point. It's a silver Honda sedan. The driver looked like they were passing out at the wheel, possibly heading towards 50. And correction, it sounds like they're heading towards the In-N-Out parking lot. Sole occupant, H&M driver.

0: Four. Can you copy that, please?
1: Affirm, go ahead.
0: 3742 7 George 2. It's a white Chevy cargo van. It passed me about a minute ago. It's going westbound on Grantline. Should be approaching East Stockton by now. I don't know if there's a unit that can check that out.
1: I copy.
2: 6. I can be there in about 2 minutes.
1: .25 on a 2017 Chevy out of Richmond. There's a rip on file 7826 and a Penning Master out of Richmond.

0: And real plan disregard, it's going to be a different car.
1: Thank you.
2: Four, I'm checking southbound Wilton right now.
1: Copy.
3: Last of Fox. And confirming you also have a last of Brianna.
1: I have a last of Goodrich and a last of Ransbottom.
0: For the 99 over pass.
2: See if you can watch record it at Grand Line and Wilton and see if that van comes out of that area after the trailer goes in.

0: Limbaugh, your aircraft is on the call.
1: Traffic 27, just confirming we have that truck and trailer going southbound on camera, right? Southbound, well, it looks like it's turned into the turn pocket to maybe go into one of those businesses.
0: Real time, can you advise on that? Copy, PIO.
1: Yeah, do you have a camera there to watch it live?
2: Negative. It's headed out of our jurisdiction, and the camera faces the opposite direction.
1: Yeah, okay, just based off the flock, it looks like it's turning into a turn pocket to go into one of those businesses.
3: Transporting one to Kaiser Roosevelt.
0: 10-4.

0: The resident at 239 Lapling was contacted for possible video of the T-Suite. He's going to send it to Carter and he's going to send it to us. Do you have anything?
1: Two-three-nine possibly has video. I couldn't copy the rest. You're covered.
0: The resident at 239 Lapling possibly has video. He's been contacted.
1: Copy.
2: Lockett listening has a little bit of damage to that rear door on the passenger side at the very top of the door. I got me. I'm just getting through some traffic, but I'll be within a second.
1: Coming.

0: Yeah, Traffic 4-6. This van's not going to be a match. It does look really similar, but the little emblem on the back is different.
1: Right, copy.

0: This is Frank 5. We're in the area of that welfare check. We'll handle.
1: 10-4. And just advising, we haven't had any other callers about it.
0: Got it.

0: Traffic 4-6. Just for info, there's a similar flock hit from June 29th. The trailer's on the back of a cyber truck, making that same exact turn on Wilton.
1: I got you. 10-4.

0: 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I'm in route, you know.
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1: Hey, from good.
0: Can we get template, Edward Paul 5-9, Victor 5-3.
1: I copy.

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1: Temper. I copy.
0: Traffic 4-6.
1: Okay.
0: What was the year on that van that we thought was a possible match? Because it's probably going to be the same match for that year. I think 2026 is a little too new for that van towing the trailer.
1: The one K94 said it was going to be a 2017. The one I just ran is a 2026.
0: Yeah, the 2017 van seems like more of a match to me. That van was like an exact match, just had a different emblem.
1: I copy.

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0: Copy.
2: Charles, one, go ahead.
3: 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Everybody's out of the house.
2: 10-4, we're just getting additional calls from other passerbys.
4: Frank 5, we're code as well. We're about 5 out.
2: 10-4. We do have one RP that was trying to see if anybody was home.
0: Jennifer.
2: Mariposa.
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0: Bruce Phillips, consume this.
1: Back up, go ahead.
0: 6, Lincoln, Charles, boy, 028, red Toyota.
1: I copy. David 6, clear current on a 2010 Toyota out of Sacramento.

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0: Folsom, Maine, from Battalion 15. You got to get your officers out of the way. We got too many PD vehicles parking in front of the structure.
1: All units, if you can move your vehicle away from the front of the house.

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1: Wait, 92, do you need me to be in route for that dog?
2: Stand by on that. I'm going to try to get a number so I can get their info for the door.
1: Come on.
2: And Frank 3, if you're able to throw in the call any pass-related 21s for the address of 11922 Sousa, I'll give the homeowner a call.
0: Jumper.

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0: 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And we're coming up to a stop sign now.
1: Frank 3, if I'm possible on the call.
2: Thank you. A neighbor just gave me the numbers. They'll be here in about 5 minutes.
1: Temper.
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1: Approaching Grand Line at Vaughn right now.
2: Alright, 27, we're coming into Randolph Road. That's 31, stand by there, just in case he goes south.

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1: I copy. 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
0: Yeah, for sure. 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
1: 10-4.

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1: I copy, resuming.
2: Davis, everyone, plates for the van 32836, John 1. Can you go to the last four of the van, please?

0: I copy the last four of that then is going to be 9194. It's clear current on a 2012 Chevy out of Elk Grove.
1: Who's Matt?

0: IV35, can you go with the phone number for the victim, please?
1: Affirm. The phone number is going to be 916-747-2698.

0: Probably 4-6. What are the last four of the VIN for the trailer?
1: Last four of the VIN for the trailer is going to be 6033, 6033.

0: 31. Can you add one by deal?
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0: David, 514-5714. It's on.
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1: Hey, Grim, you can put me on scene.
0: 10-4.

B2 pending a juvenile disturbance at Taco Bell in Laguna. There's approximately 20 to 30 teenagers inside that are causing a 415 and smoking inside the lobby.

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1: One,
2: four. Doesn't look like there's a phone out here.
3: 10-4.
2: Accidental.
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1: Okay.
0: I copy, okay. 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
0: Yeah, it's going to be a civil issue. Can you remove the trailer from the system, please?
1: I copy.
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0: Motor 3, it sounds like there's possibly some kind of medical issue. We're going to be starting fire precautionary.
1: Yeah, but
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0: Frank, can you start fire codes? He's alert, not very vocal though.
1: 10-4, they're already en route. Is he breathing?
2: Can you copy one by number?
1: Go ahead.
2: He noted 548-4532 at the TO.
1: I'm sorry, can you say nine?
0: 548-4532, last of TO.
1: 10-4.
0: And Frank 5, he is talking with us.
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0: the male's going to be transported to Mercy Folsom to get checked out, and his vehicle is just going to be parked here legally on the road.
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2: William, 51.
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2: After 24 years of service with the City of Folsom, I'm end of watch.
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0: and fire responding to the city park for a small fire under the train. Sounds like the train conductor was trying to put it out. It's still smoking.
1: Clear current December 2026 on a 2014 Dodge to last of Emerton out of Twain Hart.
2: I'll be at the RP at the recycling place behind Miller.
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0: Sorry.
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0: It'll be at 1070 Carlene Port. 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She arrived in a gray Nissan. 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
1: RP Marion, can you go ahead and address?

0: I'm going to be on First and Downing. 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
0: 210, 43, Frank 2, on a black Ford, F-150.
1: I can't copy the plate.
0: 210, 43, Frank 2.
1: Copy. Victor 11, contact clear expired in 2024 to a 2016 Ford pickup truck. There's a pending master file out of Sacramento and a rip-on file from 2025.

0: 35.
1: Glenn and Beer Circle on 4 Charles Yellow Union, 889. It's going to be on a tan Toyota.
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0: 25.
1: And if you can just update us to Glenn and Culver Ridge.
0: Copy, Glenn and Culver Ridge. Just showing cleared, expired September 2021 with the suspended registration June of 21.

0: Frank Fox, 2729 on one by number.
1: Go ahead.
0: David, 4806-085, loss of Pollard on a mail.
1: Temper.
2: Canon 4, Carson.
1: Canon 4, go ahead.
2: He's on ball in there. He's talking.
1: With the plate.
2: Non-union, Lincoln King, 198. To Y-Honda Corvettona. All wise.
1: Copy. Frank, fire return.
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1: Loss of Pollard, 1225 of 82 is going to be not no, clear valid. Temper.
2: It's going to be Elkris and Aspen Crest 4.
1: Copy.

At this point, she knocked over a bunch of trash cans and kind of made a mess in his garage, but they're basically just wanting to get a restraining order out of this. So I was going to take a report and just document everything here, but assuming she's not under the influence, negative

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10-1, 10-1, 10-1, 10-1, 10-1, 10-1, 10-1, 10-1, 10-1, 10-1

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0: Good.
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0: 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We'll be in front of 8541, Iris Crest.
1: 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Flight comes back to current show for Pontiac. It's registered to 9249 Elk Crest.

0: 431 for an area check on that open 911 we have in the area of Buffalo Wild Wings.
1: In an additional call from apartment 2205 that there's a male being threatening with a fork.
2: Where's that back at?

0: 475. It's going to be a pink iPhone 15.
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0: Clear case, pink back, Hello Kitty screen.
1: 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I'm going to check 2209 right now.

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1: 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He switched to attack.
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1: 10-4.

0: 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You should have on my number. 10-4,
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1: 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He's at the Aquatic Center now, but they're requesting a checkout due to him being 17 and having an injury to his hand. It sounds like he blacked out at one point.

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0: 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Off of Ledesma.
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0: My name is Ruby. Be last of Van Horn, Victor Adam Nora, Henry Ocean, Robert Nora Edward, first of Anthony Common, DOV 1-5-2009-09, male.
1: 10-4.
2: Garza. Covine Bradshaw.
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3: Kevin. Traffic 466 on stack there, current 2020 Land Rover SUV, is that a Livingston?

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1: 11-3, go ahead.
0: Empire Ranch at East Natoma. 8 Henry, Union Mary, 195, it's on a Honda. I have a 27 already. D. David, 477-4418, last of Hoosier, male.
1: He's valid.
0: Copy, D-10 to contact, thank you.
1: 10-4.

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0: 6240 San Juan. Go for it.
1: Copy, go for it.

is Red Tarsic. Did you copy the flock hit? It's for a felony vehicle. I have eyes on it. Continuing southbound sunrise through Auburn.

0: Arctic, what's the one?
1: Dispatch Arctic, do you have the plate? And if not, I can give you the info.
2: I just ran it out now. It's saying it's just a DOJ stop, and it's says grand theft, detain and identify all occupants, and then has a person to contact.

0: 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Did you have traffic?
1: Four North George Charles 108.

plate coming back clear, expired September of 2022 on an 01 Volkswagen with a penny master file to last of Rawson out of Roseville and has a retro progress from September of 2025.

0: Please, Fire Director, confirm we don't have any patrol units on the LPR hit.
1: Affirm, there is no one.
2: Fire Director, you can put me on it.

0: out in the parking lot now. They're associated with a black SUV and a license plate. There's also a child in that vehicle. He's seen pushing her into the vehicle.
1: Real time 15 from 31. You monitoring?
2: Hey, from 15 cameras right now.

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Vehicle went unknown direction on Harbor Point. Correction, at Harbor Point.

0: black or dark gray. 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
1: Correct.
0: Or about 30 seconds ago.

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1: Comes back out of Sacramento to a 2016 Nissan SUV to an Andrea Sanchez.
2: I've sent something to you guys on the back.
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0: the black in color. It's getting on the I-5 right now.
1: North or south?
0: And it looks like it's actually going to be pulled over on Laguna. Still kind of moving, but now they're stopped in the number 3 lane. It's going to be westbound Laguna, just west of Harbor Point.
1: Cover.
0: And clear for a plate.
1: Okay.
0: I'm Robert Sam Adam 299, and they're going to be continuing westbound.
1: Copy, continuing westbound.
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0: and Real Time 16. Based on the lane that they were in, they likely went northbound, but couldn't tell because of the tree in the way.
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0: Dave 31, Dave 32 to start for that AOD with fire. They're requesting PD at 1105 Blue Ravine. It's the Peterson Place Apartments, apartment 336. They're on scene. They responded for a miscarriage at 1055 infant that was delivered.
1: 11 boy.
2: 11 boy, go ahead.
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0: 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Letter three, CHP's en route. They're requesting us for a TC White Rock and Empire Ranch. It's a gray Tesla and a white SUV westbound White Rock on the shoulder.
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0: We'll be clear from that known away. Can you show us back en route to the West La Loma address?
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0: Frank 5. Can you 29-1 by XREF? We are not out with them.
1: Go ahead.
0: This is 517-9055.
1: Confirming last of Simmons.
0: Cover.
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2: We're still looking for a word to tell us to be on right now.
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0: Frankfurt.
1: Good.
0: Last of Simmons is going to be restrained. Protected is a first of Samantha. That's a served CP order. He's otherwise clear. Spin.
2: There's a subject standing on the sidewalk along Sunrise. It's a time of call. It's more than likely to be the subject. He's close to the turn-in off of Sunrise.
0: Cover. Center's off.
1: We still don't know yet.
0: Paul, sir.
3: Pusser, Nick, up.
4: Careful, one. I'll be helpful.
0: Kev.
4: There's a juvenile in the back.
0: Okay, juvenile in the back.

0: 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I have a possible eyes on the subject sitting on the sidewalk just west of Starbucks on Sunrise.
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0: Is there a unit that can brake and start for the 1181 Greenback in Arcadia? Subject on a, it sounds like he either fell off a bicycle or was hit and fell off the bicycle.
1: 10-4.

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1: Okay.
2: Dispatch, traffic.
1: Okay.
2: For info, male's going to be a WMA in his probably 60s, sitting on the curb, talking and breathing, holding his side now.
1: Is this for the 1181?
2: I'm sorry. And he's going to be close to Goodyear.
1: Copy, no, do we?

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1: Go ahead.
0: 9, Sonic Subaru.
1: 10-4.
0: I'll be out with both parties, and we're just trying to get to a safer location.

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1: Good.
0: 6 Union Adam Henry 630 on a black Toyota sedan. It looks like it's a TC. It's going to be the involved vehicle.
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1: Hey, 459.5, please.
0: Sure.
2: From Consumers. So the VMA writer. Yeah, he's taking off on me.
3: Couple errors for you.
2: Southbound center, put up to Earhart. DMA with the police actually. Gray shirt.
3: Okay.
4: Sam, 16 a couple.
2: Okay, he's through cow line, we're getting southbound. Just go ahead and call it pursuit now. No traffic. Yeah, he's probably going to come up to Durland Way. My speeds are 50. There's no traffic right now. Kind of losing sight of him.
3: Okay.
1: Yeah, for good for.
3: Okay.
2: Right now, I'm just into it now. I'm going westbound. Cut to Starburst. Traffic is light.
3: Copy westbound.
2: Speeds are 40 miles an hour.
5: What number?
6: Motor 3, go ahead.
5: F Frank, 1549762, Lasta Cummings, mail.
6: Go with the next.
5: D-Boy, 7108437, Lasta Eaton, female. Advising hers is expired and or suspended and an interlock requirement.
6: I'm sorry, can you send in that last DL? My rooms was frozen.
5: No problem. D-Boy, 7108437, Lasta Eaton, female.
6: 10-4. Lasta Cummings is going to be valid. And Danielle is suspended or revoked. Good service.
5: Copy. Thank you.
6: And it does have that IID requirement on it.
5: Copy. Thank you. The code for
6: 10-4.
2: Black Carlin, Earhart.

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1: Copy, and the bicycle is getting transported to MSJ.
0: Copy.
2: I'm moving Carlin and Jacinto.
0: Oh.
2: Real catch. You said it's a BMX bike, but it's a motorcycle, right? Okay, Carl.
3: Hey, going on. Hold Calvin and Jacinto.
4: Okay. Yeah, for it's possible we went south through that creek. Let's get some units on Bighorn.
2: Yeah, okay, so I'm going to go into the neighborhood off Bighorn, or if you want to take the stuff north of it.
4: Kevin. Okay, 30, when I was on the bend, I think if you would have went south into the creek, I possibly would have saw it. I think you either went into the neighborhood northbound or continued west.
5: 351, I came up west from Jacinto. I haven't seen him. I'm at Jacinto Center now.

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1: 449, can you contact dispatch for your route?
2: Hey, Kirk, give me about 2 minutes.
1: Okay.
3: Toyota out of SAC.
1: 2729, one by number.
3: Go ahead.
1: David 4061638, left in Millhouse on a mail.
0: I can't really recall the bike, but it's a full size BMX bike. But yeah, BMA, black stripes, gray shirt. It's a dirt bike. Not a BMX bike. Yeah, Abram. Dirt bike, sorry.
3: Day 41, your return. Loss of Millhouse, 710 of 85 is known clear valid.
0: Yeah, I believe there was.

0: Hey, so north of just into Starburst. Just checking clear. 331 from Camp 4. Does this guy have red shoes on? I can't really remember. It was on pretty quick. The bike appears to have a little bit of white on it. Same picture of the group chat. Yeah, okay, I got a BMA walking eastbound Calvin Road approaching Pine River. Black t-shirt, black pants, red shoes, and something, it's like maroon on his head. Doesn't look like a chassis though. Looking back, definitely worried. I think he's probably going to take off running here.
1: Main cover.
2: Tell you now.

0: Are you going to resume?
1: Copy, resume here.
2: Okay, so let's just hold the perimeter. I know you unit dead end of Laguna Star.
3: Interdictor, I can take it.
1: Copy.
3: They're on our route to stand for see if it's a sky.
1: Copy.
3: 3-1 from Camp 4, if you want to just kind of hold there for now, we'll send you a picture.
2: Hey, copy. We need a unit center in Jacinto, and then center kind of the south end of the park.
1: Okay.
3: Into our new spot.
1: Center south of the park.

0: Claro, sí. Just confirming the deal for Eaton was revoked for DUI.
1: That's affirmed.
0: Okay, thank you.
2: Three juries released. I need a spot. I'm sorry, Sun Hill.
3: Can I say, do you want more to the south or continue up north?
2: Next unit wants to roam off of Frank Creek.

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1: 10-4.
2: I'm going to send you and the other pole unit the video.
3: Hello, Texas Road Council Sunrise.
1: What was the cross on Sunrise?
3: Right behind Texas Roadhouse. We're right on Sunrise and Sunhill.
1: Sorry.

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1: I'll be code 4. 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
1: Go for the Eagle unit.
0: Push all the way to the north Laguna Creek Park on the south side there. I'm going to drive up there.
1: We just have to do a battery swap and then we'll be back up.
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0: First citizen here, northbound Carlin, and then eastbound Culpeper, and possibly went south into that neighborhood, just south of Culpeper, and east of Carlin.
1: Copy. Pop 5-4.
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1: Uniform.
0: Set.
1: 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We get a unit over there just in case.
0: Copy, units of Starburst and Jacinto.

0: Yeah, if your windows are down, I think you probably would have heard it.
1: The bite actually occurred at 320 Camellia.

0: Cancel it.
1: Okay.
0: 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He didn't wrap Culpepper back to Jacinto.

0: 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Did you copy the LPR hit?
1: He's been here and he hasn't heard any of your bites. He wasn't really paying attention.
2: Copy.
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0: 6-1-4-7-1. I don't know how far that did. You go with the description in place.
1: Hey, it's a silver BMW 5 Series. Black tent all the way around, plate of 9, William Paul, John 170. It just went through Greenback and

0: Maybe. 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
1: Wasn't that number one, so maybe in this traffic, I'm trying to confirm.
2: I went in the apartments here, across the street from the park.
3: I copy. 6285, just sent us.
0: The area jump in for me, and if we're UTL, we can go ahead and call it.

0: 42 on that 5150 call. 957 Moonlight. Mills on 911 advising. He thinks he's a danger to himself. We do have history with him. Last of Yamani, first of April. Mills also has an officer safety flag. His family's advised in the past that he will be violent and combative towards law enforcement. Diagnosed schizophrenia and dangerous when off his meds. He's seemingly comfortable on the phone right now.
1: I got cold pepper. I copy. I'm like 10 cars back.
2: Copy. Beginning number 2 lane, that's going to be right behind us.
0: Ankle monitor, and he's on pretrial for arson. I'm running him out right now.

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1: Copy.
2: He advised he's going to go back inside the house to get some medication. He's stating he has no weapons on him at this time.

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1: Sir.
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0: Boy 577, Arctic. Am I good to suppress the Cybertruck hit?
1: Yeah,

0: 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First one, 6 Boy Tom Frank 593 on a Honda.
1: Copy.
0: 8 Henry Henry George 540.
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0: Can I get a status check on 27? 812-8528, Alaska Kelly, male.
1: 10-4. Voter 3, he's going to be valid, but he does have officer safety, hostile and uncooperative, known to carry knives.
0: Copy, thank you.

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1: 5779.
0: Sorry, Void 577 from KNIQ. What's your 1020?
2: Okay.
0: Copy. We're at Greenback and Fair Oaks.
2: Copy. 564 from Boy 447. I think 588 is talking about a different welfare check. You can pack me on it.
0: Copy. And based on the notes, I'm going to be code 3 from Greenback, Mariposa.
1: Welfare check center is in Oak. The vehicle has moved.
0: Five, six, four, I copy. Do you need us to still continue?
1: Check with them. He was turning left onto Oak from southbound centers.

Abrams 4798 4798.

0: 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Yeah. I'll be 10-8 with an information exchange.
1: 10-4.
2: Call 564. I can back patrol unit for that welfare check if needed.
1: Call 564. That's the welfare check. I've held for me. I'm in the process of working on it.

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0: All units call pending 1183 Antelope and I-80 on the overpass. Airbags deployed. Information came from CHP. No further details. Sam units are copy.
1: Sam 131, I copy.
2: 4447, I'll be around to that. 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
0: Over.
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0: Those vehicles are going to be in the westbound Antelope in between the off-ramps and on-ramps, blocking the number two. It's going to be a white work van and a black or dark color Honda CR-V.
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2: 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Oscar Vallala, now.
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2: 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A white Tesla just pulled up on scene. 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Be ready for that plate. And looks like another truck also is 97 of them.
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2: Northbound Franklin through Dublin. 9 yellow Henry Paul 005 on a white Malibu with unknown.
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